0: That's vibe.
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2: 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Crazy like all my crazy like all my niggas. Remember I deleted all my other girls' numbers out the phone for you. 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

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I had no money left from acting, I was focused on the music. I used to always try and burn your CDs in my new issue. You be like, who's this? I be like, me, girl. 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Then ask if we could listen to Ludacris. Them car rides made me feel like I was losing it. Yeah, made me feel like I ain't have it like that. I was average like that. Started drinking way more than I used to. People form habits like that, girl. Yeah. Man enough to tell you I was hurt that year. I'm not even Christian. I still went to church that year. Guess I just had to pretend that, yeah. I ain't even see my friends that year. Places that I should have been. You ain't really f*** with me.

So tomorrow we are kicking off our tour, our first ticket stop for our welcome affair presented by Mars Bart. I'll let you know where you need to pull up to right after Lil Baby. He's two songs away. Here's Kendrick Lamar on Q93.

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2: Man, it's 504. You heard me. It's that me show, man. It was Ham Fever songs. You heard me. Let's go, Black. Can I get

Beats on. You heard me. I'm in the pass on the porch bumping that iHeart Radio. I'm shouting out my baby Kenya. Let's go, Lil Spider. Lil Jeremiah. All right, Pop. Let's go, Diane. D-Day. Charles. Heather. 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

0: 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That's CTC, huh? Keep us locked, Q93.
1: When I met you, woman, I couldn't help but notice a face so beautiful. 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

Tomorrow night, the city is going to an island, Vulture Island, that is, with the boy Rob49, and he is bringing his friends. If you want to see the lineup, we got it at Q93.com. Hang tight, we got more on the way from Khalid and Jamie. Here's your request at Wizkid and Tim. I'm Sheba Songs, rocking out with you on this Friday night. 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
2: Yeah.

0: We gonna turn it up a notch. Got BJ So Cold up next. We got some Doja Cat in rotation, but here's Future and Drizzy Drake. I know you remember this one. It's Q93.
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0: me in a mix with DJ Rue. 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
0: DJ So Cold. 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But we gonna do it like this here.

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93, New Orleans number one for hip-hop and R&B. 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

0: U93 New Orleans, number one for hip-hop and R&B. Shay Diddy here. Got a shout-out to my people in the 7th Ward.
1: I heard what you said through the grapevine. 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Time crossing these state lines. 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

said through the grapevine. 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

0: What up, y'all? It's your girl, Jess Hilarious, right here on Weekends with the Breakfast Club. That was Johnny Venus with I Want You Back. Now here's number 15, Body by Don Toliver, right here on Weekends with the Breakfast Club.
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0: It's Weekends with Kiki on Q93. And coming up inside my That's Crazy Entertainment Report, Lil Boosie is mad with A$AP Rocky. Yeah, Boosie is hot. I'm going to tell you what's going on in case you missed it up next on Q93.
1: Immature things. You know, like, do you love me? Do you want me? Are you going to call me like you said you would? Is this really your real phone number?

talking about a conservative regular girl that still can beat up chest. Thorough as don't need your chest. Psychic as can reach your chest. Zodiac sign, it must be a Gemini moon, cause we about to go half. Mistakenly, nobody been in a bag, but how many bodies done been in her bag?

0: 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We going to see Johnny Gill, Michelle, and special guest. BJ so cool.
1: 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And I'm going to tell you how to win those Welcome Affair tickets up next on Q93.
2: They

Yes, it's the Prince of Pissing People Off, Charlemagne the God. And Monday morning at 7, I have another donkey of the day. That's right. Dumb donkeys need discipline. Wake up with the Breakfast Club on Q93.

0: child Jacquees then got his baby mama upset, and now her dad is entering the chat. I'm gonna tell you what's going on. Up next is Kiki on Q93.
1: Yeah.

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1: 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This is J. Cole.
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0: in the city, including Chris Brown and Usher. I'll tell you how to make your way into the R&B tour coming up. Plus, I got you with music from SZA. We'll do that Courtney Hart and Magnolia Shorty. But first, let's do the spoiler Ray and Young Boy on Q93.
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1: 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That's how it goes at the Welcome Affair, too. And I'll tell you where to pull up and get some tickets today. Yeah, I got the details for you up next. It's Kiki on Q93. If this

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TikTok, and I'm going to tell you why. Somebody on TikTok remixed this song and made a gospel version. So you know I had to do a little dance to it, child. I got it posted on my socials. Follow me at On Air Keke. That's K-E-K-E. Coming up, we'll get inside my final thought of the day on Q93.

93, home of the Breakfast Club. It's the weekend, and you know I had to check in. Yes, I'm Sheba Songs, and just in case you couldn't make that ticket stop this morning for our welcome affair, there's one popping off right now. I got the details for you in 5 minutes. Here's that new

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1: So all my rappers out there, it is time for you to hop up out the bed, turn your swag on. You know Soulja Boy got something real special for you. We're going to talk about it after Wale. He is two songs away, but here's Future on Q93.
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You know, I know you're tuned in, vibing out to the music right now, but don't just listen, talk back. Hit us up on the Talk Back mic, get your shout out on while you are enjoying your day. I will be listening. Up next, we got T.I. We're going to be spinning some Migos, but Darielle, here's your request. She wants that feel-good music. I know that's right. Here's Wizkid and Tim's on Q93.

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1: 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This your boy Hump and his first lady Daff, all the way from Baltimore, enjoying Q93. You understand me? Yeah.
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0: We got Kalani, my girl, is still folding clothes. But on a brighter note, do you know who is the first trillionaire in the world? No, it's not me. I wish. I will let you know around 3:42. I got you. Here's SZA and K-Dot on Q93.
1: I used to think about immature things. 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Are you gonna call me like you said you would? Is this really your real phone number?

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Thorough as don't need your chest. Psychic as can reach your chest. Zodiac sign, it must be a Gemini moon, cause we about to go half. Mistakenly, nobody been in a bag, but how many bodies done been in her bag?

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1: Hey, what's up? Giving a shout out for everybody. This is your girl, Ayla from Hummer. I love what y'all play on Q93. Yeah.
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Yo, Rebecca, we got your request for some hot sizzle on the way that's dropping at 4:12, so stand by for that. But Bootsy, he believes the world is coming to an end all because of ASAP Rocky's wardrobe. Give me like 5 minutes, I'll tell you all about it. Turn it up, here's that new Drizzy Drake on Q93. Yeah.

This your boy Chef Leo out there 225. Want to give a shout out to all my peoples and my boy Chef Duke over there in Arizona. What's happening? Much love. United 3 is the place to be.

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Is this really your real phone number?

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Thorough as don't need your chest. Psychedist can reach your chest. Zodiac sign, it must be a Gemini moon, cause we about to go half. 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

Saturday as she celebrates her 50th birthday. Take a shot for me, my girl. Yes. We got Tim's up next, but here's Mariah the Scientist on Q93. I got the

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